out downtown. Your lipstick stained every coffee cup that I got in this house. The way you say I love you too's like rain on an old tin roof.

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7: Lows level off around 69 tonight under clear skies. Bright sunshine expected again tomorrow. Highs level off around 93. That's your updated forecast from Shaw Local Radio. Currently, it's 88 degrees.
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troughs need be filled, where overalls needs be hung, that straight six motor needs rebuilding. 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
3: Lows level off around 69 tonight under clear skies. Bright sunshine expected again tomorrow. Highs level off around 93. That's your updated forecast from Shaw Local Radio. Currently, it's 88 degrees.
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0: fair is easy. 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
2: Lows level off around 69 tonight under clear skies. Bright sunshine expected again tomorrow. Highs level off around 93. That's your updated forecast from Shaw Local Radio. Currently, it's 88 degrees.
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It's baseball season. From local teams like the Pistol Shrimp to the Cubs and White Sox to the Cardinals, Annie will keep you updated weekday afternoons with a seventh inning stretch. 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
0: Here's your Walls 102 weather.
2: Lows level off around 69 tonight under clear skies. Bright sunshine expected again tomorrow. Highs level off around 93. That's your updated forecast from Shaw Local Radio. Currently, it's 88 degrees.
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7: Lows level off around 69. Tonight, under clear skies. Bright sunshine expected again. Tomorrow, highs level off around 93. That's your updated forecast from Shaw Local Radio. Currently, it's 88 degrees.
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0: Here's your Walls 102 weather.
11: Lows level off around 69 tonight under clear skies. Bright sunshine expected again tomorrow. Highs level off around 93. That's your updated forecast from Shaw Local Radio. Currently, it's 88 degrees.
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6: Lows level off around 69 tonight under clear skies. Bright sunshine expected again tomorrow. Highs level off around 93. That's your updated forecast from Shaw Local Radio. Currently, it's 88 degrees.
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1: Here's your Walls 102 weather.
4: Lows level off around 69 tonight under clear skies. Bright sunshine expected again tomorrow. Highs level off around 93. That's your updated forecast from Shaw Local Radio. Currently, it's 88 degrees.
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2: Lows level off around 69 tonight under clear skies. Bright sunshine expected again tomorrow. Highs level off around 93. That's your updated forecast from Shaw Local Radio. Currently, it's 88 degrees.
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0: Here's your Walls 102 weather.
2: Lows level off around 69 tonight under clear skies. Bright sunshine expected again tomorrow. Highs level off around 93. That's your updated forecast from Shaw Local Radio. Currently, it's 88 degrees.
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7: Lows level off around 69 overnight under clear skies. Ample sunshine expected again Tuesday. Daytime highs approaching 93. That's your updated forecast from Shaw Local Radio. Currently, it's 75 degrees.
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5: Lows level off around 69 overnight under clear skies. Ample sunshine expected again Tuesday. Daytime highs approaching 93. That's your updated forecast from Shaw Local Radio. Right now, it's 73 degrees.
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1: Lows level off around 69 overnight under clear skies. Ample sunshine expected again Tuesday. Daytime highs approaching 93. That's your updated forecast from Shaw Local Radio. Right now, it's 72 degrees.
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2: Lows around 69, fog and spots overnight under clear skies. Highs level off around 93 with fog and spots early Tuesday, bright sunshine. That's your updated forecast from Shaw Local Radio. Currently, it's 72 degrees.
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8: Lows around 69, fog and spots overnight under clear skies. Highs level off around 93 with fog and spots early Tuesday, bright sunshine. That's your updated forecast from Shaw Local Radio. Currently, it's 72 degrees.
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1: Here's your Walls 102 weather.
8: Lows around 69, fog and spots overnight under clear skies. Highs level off around 93 with fog and spots early Tuesday, bright sunshine. That's your updated forecast from Shaw Local Radio. Currently, it's 72 degrees.
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2: Tonight, sunshine develops with fog in spots early. Today, with daytime highs approaching 93. Lows level off around 72. Tonight, clear skies. That's your updated forecast from Shaw Local Radio. 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

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Sweetheart needs to be kissed, roses need be watered, compressor's gone out in the fridge, will it ever get done?

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2: One person died and five others were injured in a Sunday evening crash near Triumph. In a Monday police report, Illinois State Police Troop 2 issued a preliminary report confirming a fatality in a two-vehicle crash at 5:42 p.m. Sunday at East 8th at U.S. 52. State police said five occupants were transported to a local hospital with injuries. One occupant was pronounced deceased. There was lane blockage until approximately 9:16 p.m. There is no further information at this time. And West Nile virus has been detected in mosquitoes collected in Granville. The Putnam County Health Department confirmed Friday. Mosquitoes tested positive after being collected July 8th and analyzed at the Health Department in Princeton. The Putnam and Marshall County Health Department are urging the public to use precautions against mosquito bites while attending outdoor events. The virus is transmitted through bites from the common house mosquito, which thrives in urban and suburban settings. About 8 in 10 people infected develop no symptoms. About 1 in 5 develop fever, headache, body aches, or rash, often recovering completely. Severe illness affecting the central nervous system occurs in about 1 in 150 infected people. To reduce exposure, the health department recommends minimizing outdoor time at dusk and dawn when mosquitoes are most active. Residents should wear long pants, long-sleeve shirts, and shoes when outdoors. That's a look at your headlines with Shaw Local, your most trusted local source.
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Lainey Wilson, John Mayer on guitar there. It's Phone Keys Wallet kicking off 6 o'clock on a Tuesday morning here on Walls 102 and online at walls102.com. I'm Danny. Good morning. Going to see some patchy fog throughout the listening area this morning, so out and about, just drive safe and be careful. High at 93 and going to be nothing but sunshine for today. Looking like with that heat index value, it's going to be feeling like 100. So it's going to be a hot

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2: 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I'm Danny. Good morning. It's Tuesday, the 14th of July, and what is going on today? I've got that rundown for you with your local events calendar on the way next, which you can find over on our website or just straight to the source at shawlocal.com. A lot of fun stuff going on today and into tomorrow. Right now, Taylor Swift, her newest single from Toy Story 5, which I have not seen yet, but I've heard great reviews. It's I Knew It, I Knew You, right here on Walls 102. Good morning.

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I just love the lyrics to this one. It's Charles Wesley Goodwin featuring Luke Combs. 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I'm Danny. Good morning. I hope you're off to a fantastic start so far this morning. What's going on today? Well, Marsh and Putnam Fair, they're going to be out at the Henry Fairgrounds kicking off this morning at 8 o'clock, courtesy of Agri News. Ready, Set, Read, happening out at Reddick Public Library in Ottawa. That kicks off for the kiddos at 10 o'clock. In Streeter area, United Way Escape Room is going down today, kicking off at noon. All that and more coming up tomorrow. A lot more stuff is going to be busier throughout the rest of the week and into the weekend. Check it all out. 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
2: Emergency crews from multiple agencies responded to a multi-vehicle crash near the intersection of East 8th Road and U.S. Route 52 between Triumph and Troy Grove on Sunday. The crash occurred shortly after 5:30 p.m. and prompted a large emergency response, including two OSF Life Flight helicopters. Two patients were airlifted to regional trauma centers, one to OSF St. Francis Medical Center in Peoria and another to OSF St. Anthony Medical Center in Rockford, while a third patient was transported by ambulance to OSF St. Elizabeth Medical Center in Peru. Fire and EMS personnel from LaSalle, Mendota, Troy Grove, Utica, Earlville, and Peru assisted at the scene. And the University of Illinois Extension will hold an Insects Up Close collecting, pinning, and preservation program for residents from 10 a.m. to noon Saturday, August 8th at Nell's Woodland in Ottawa. Attendees will be able to learn about the purpose and practice, how to preserve specimens for long-term study, which insects to collect, and considerations to minimize insect population impact. Participants can also view an insect collection and insect pinning and specimen preparation demonstration. The program also includes an outdoor basic insect collection techniques demonstration, weather and time permitting. Registration is required. 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That's a look at your headlines with Shaw Local, your most trusted local source.
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7: Bright sunshine develops with fog in spots early today, with daytime highs approaching 93. Lows level off around 72. Tonight, clear skies. That's your updated forecast from Shaw Local Radio. 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

0: and Aldean having some trouble with a heartbreak here on Walls 102. Good morning, happy Tuesday. I'm Danny, and let's see here. Looks like we've got some Illinois Lottery tickets to give away later on today. 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
1: Here's your Walls 102 weather.
9: Bright sunshine develops with fog and spots early today, with daytime highs approaching 93. Lows level off around 72. Tonight, clear skies. That's your updated forecast from Shaw Local Radio. Currently 68.
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2: The Illinois Department of Transportation announced in a news release that this week work on the bridges carrying Illinois 251 over Interstate 80 in Peru will begin. Work will repair the bridges, including deck patching and resurfacing, removal and replacement of their bearings and expansion joints, and shoulder repairs. One lane will be open in each direction on Illinois 251, and there will be occasional lane closures on I-80 during the project, which is expected to be completed in the fall, according to the release. Motorists can expect delays and should allow extra time for trips through this area and be prepared for slow and stop traffic. According to the release, the use of alternate routes should be considered to avoid the work area when feasible. Drivers are urged to pay close attention to changed conditions and signs in work zones, obey posted speed limits, refrain from using mobile devices, and be alert for workers and equipment. This $1.8 million project is part of IDOT's Rebuild Illinois initiative. Over the next 6 years, IDOT is planning to improve 7,107 lane miles of highway and 8.4 million square feet of bridge deck as part of Rebuild Illinois, which is investing $33.2 billion into all modes of transportation. And the LaSalle County Historical Society will host an open house to debut the transportation exhibit, highlighting the county's rich transportation history from 1 to 3 p.m. Sunday, July 19th at the Heritage Center Museum in Utica. Featured stories include the AASHO Test Road near Ottawa, the 1950s pavement and bridge studies helped shape modern interstate design. The exhibit also features the Interurban, which once connected local communities by electric rail, and the Shippingsport Bridge in LaSalle. Also featured are the sculptures Bending and Reclining in Ottawa. The Smithsonian Institution recognized public artworks created by local artist Mary Fanning were constructed from steel salvaged from the former Hilliard Bridge. The Heritage Center Museum is at 208 Clark Street in Utica. That's a look at your headlines with Shaw Local, your most trusted local source.
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I'm Danny. Good morning. It's a Tuesday. Debo Ace Hardware is hosting their Christmas Cheer Toy Drive happening this month, and their grand finale date will be Saturday, July 25th. From 11 until 2 on that day, you can stop by and bring a monetary donation or toy and get a free scoop of ice cream served in an Ace Hardware baseball cap, and it's plastic. Don't worry. It's not going to be a gross one. It's going to be super fun. Santa's going to be available, and he's dressed in his tropical wear for pictures because he's taking a little vacation from the cold and heading up our way. He's going to say hi to the kiddos, take photos, plus other fun activities in honor of this Christmas Cheer Toy Drive, Christmas in July kind of event. That's going to be happening all this month. You can donate and drop off toys over at Debo Ace Hardware. And then Saturday, the 25th, 11 until 2 will be the fun day to wrap up the whole event. Check it out on their Facebook page for more details. Jason Aldean right now. It's Don't Tell on Me on Walls 102.

Ain't a Bad Live, Thomas Rhett, Jordan Davis here on Walls 102. Excuse me, Walls 102 and online at walls102.com. Just after 7 o'clock, I need to get some extra coffee in me. It's time to wake up today. Let's see here. Thomas Rhett, speaking of him that we just heard, he teamed up with a pop artist, Niall Horan, who, if you don't know who that is, he was part of the boy band One Direction, if that rings a bell at all. Either way, Niall Horan and Thomas Rhett, they recently had a co-headlining show in Nashville, and they did a co-encore set together, and it included the cover of Ella Langley's song, Choosin' Texas. You know, everybody loves that song. And, you know, speaking of that song, that's a huge hit for her. It just logged a 13th week at number one on the Billboard Hot 100. So she had two other songs in the top four as well. Be Her came in at number three, which is my four-year-old's favorite song right now. And I Can't Love You Anymore with Morgan Wallen at number four. So she's at 1, 3, and 4. And I say, get it, girl. Even Thomas Rhett's loving your music and covering it. Here she is this morning's Choosin' Texas, O Walls 102.

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3: Good morning, sports fans. Now let's check in with what's going on in the world of sports here with Shaw Local. The LaSalle Minor League softball team won the District 20 championship with two wins over Spring Valley. LaSalle came through the loser's bracket and needed to win twice in the championship series. LaSalle defeated Spring Valley 4-0 on Saturday, then claimed the title with an 8-1 win on Sunday. LaSalle will play in the state tournament July 18th through the 21st in Milan. The LaSalle Junior League went 3-1 at state over the weekend. LaSalle opened with a 19-1 win in four innings over Plainfield before losing 5-3 to LaGrange on Saturday. On Sunday, LaSalle beat Huntley 11-0 and Rochelle 4-3. The Utica Major League softball team went 0-4 over the weekend at the state tournament. Utica lost 9-3 to Sterling on Friday. On Saturday, Utica lost 15-0 in four innings to Elmhurst River Forest and 14-5 to LaGrange. Utica wrapped up its season with a 21-2 loss in three innings on Sunday. And the Illinois Valley Senior League softball team went 0-2 at the state tournament over the weekend, with both losses coming to Evergreen Park. Illinois Valley lost 5-1 on Saturday and 10-0 in five innings on Sunday. That's a look at your local sports with Shaw Local. 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
6: Bright sunshine develops with fog in spots early today, with daytime highs approaching 93. Lows level off around 72. Tonight, clear skies. That's your updated forecast from Shaw Local Radio. Right now, 70.
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Miss McBride and What If We Don't? It's Wells 102 and online, wells102.com. I'm Danny. Good morning. I hope you're having a great start to your day. Around 70 degrees so far in fair skies. Going to be a high of 93 today. Heat index feeling like 100. So out and about, stay cool, stay safe, but also enjoy the sunshine. Let's see here. What's going on in our neck of the woods? Well, Stuff the Bus is going to be happening here at the end of the month, July 31st. Our very own Zane and the Midday Show will be out broadcasting live from 11 until 1 out at the Ottawa Goodwill Store for their Stuff the Bus event, which if you haven't heard of it, it's a great thing that they do every year to help collect school supplies to make sure that kiddos locally at the Ottawa Elementary School and the students have the tools and the supplies to succeed for this upcoming school year. So while you're there dropping off to supplies or trying to help out in any way you can, monetary donations, come hungry as well, because they're going to have food set up with Get Sauce Barbecue food truck on site, serving up some incredible eats while you're there as well. So list of donation items you can find either at the Goodwill of Ottawa store website or the Goodwill in Ottawa for that printed list in person as well. So check it out. Stuff the Bus coming up July 31st here on Walls 102. That he's got it done.

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1: Light sunshine develops with fog in spots early today, with daytime highs approaching 93. Lows level off around 72. Tonight, clear skies. That's your updated forecast from Shaw Local Radio. Right now, 70.
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0: It's baseball season. 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

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I'm Danny. Good morning. Happy Tuesday. And we are throwing it back to 2006 or a little 2005, depending on how you look at it, with Billy Currington and his song Good Directions. Now, this song was co-written by Luke Bryan. Yeah, Luke Bryan had a hand in this single. Released in September of 06 as the third and final single from his 05 album, Doing Something Right. The song became Currington's second number one hit on the U.S. Billboard Hot Country Songs chart and spent 3 weeks at that number one spot. Here he is this morning with Good Directions. It's Billy Currington with your Lifetime of Smiles. Dr. Monroe Country Throwback on Walls 102.

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2: I'm Charlene Bielema, and this is your Shaw Local News Update. One person died and five others were injured in a Sunday evening crash near Triumph. In a Monday police report, Illinois State Police Troop 2 issued a preliminary report confirming a fatality in a two-vehicle crash at 5:42 p.m. Sunday at East 8th at U.S. 52. Five occupants were transported to a local hospital with injuries, according to the state police. One occupant was pronounced deceased, and there was lane blockage until approximately 9:16 p.m. There's no further information at this time. And the Illinois Department of Transportation announced in a news release that work on the bridges carrying Illinois 251 over Interstate 80 in Peru has begun. Work will repair the bridges, including deck patching and resurfacing, removal and replacement of their bearings and expansion joints, and shoulder repairs. One lane will be open in each direction on Illinois 251, and there will be occasional lane closures on I-80 during the project, which is expected to be completed in the fall. And that's a look at your headlines with Shaw Local, your most trusted local source.
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is Ashley Cook. Love that single. Just after 8 o'clock, you're on Walls 102 and online at walls102.com. It's called Baby Blues. I'm Danny. Good morning. And looks like Illinois 251 Bridge is going to be having some repairs done in Peru. And they, I think, officially kicked off yesterday. Find out more details about it on the way next. And maybe you might need to take some alternative routes this morning or throughout your trip this week. Ella Langley right now. It's Be Her on Walls 102.

Jason Aldean here at Walls 102 and online at walls102.com. And IDOT announced, weather permitting, that work on the bridges carrying Illinois 251 over Interstate 80 in Peru is going to be doing some construction, doing some maintenance. And yes, that did start yesterday. They kind of set it all up yesterday and getting the road closures ready. And I did drive past it this morning on my way into work. And there is construction on that intersection over by like PetSmart and Kohl's, Goodwill, or Walmart and stuff like that. So if you're headed that direction, or if you need to take those exits by any means, or head on out on 251 at all, just be aware there is construction on the bridge that goes over 80 in Peru. And that is going to last until it's done, weather permitting. So hopefully they get it done sooner and later. But just know that that is going on. And if you're in a hurry, you might want to take a different route. Corey Kent right now featuring Coe Wexel. It's Rocky Mountain Low on Walls 102.

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11: Ample sunshine expected today with daytime highs approaching 93. Clear skies again tonight, lows level off around 72. That's your updated forecast from Shaw Local Radio. Currently 70.
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I'm Danny. Good morning. And this Sunday, we have got the final songwriter series happening out at Starbrock Logic Conference Center. Love it if you bopped on out and said hi and enjoyed the final concert. These are songwriters and Music Row charting artists straight out of Nashville that are coming up to our neck of the woods to kind of give us the behind-the-scenes look of what it's like to be a songwriter in Nashville, to hear some of the originals, and to hear some covers that we all know and love. All in one fun event. So check it out. These Music Row charted artists, which Music Row is the chart that they get on before they get on to billboards and to hot country airplay and stuff like that, where the record labels start noticing them as they move their way up on this chart. And a small station like us are there to help them get there by playing their music. So this Sunday, we've got Laura Brina. She is a spitfire, and she is high energy and so much fun. So check her out. She'll be out there on the veranda on Sunday the 19th from 4 until 6. And we're going to have live country music, cold drinks, good food, and even better entertainment with amazing people. So stop on out. It's the Songwriter Series over at Starbrock Lodge and Conference Center happening this Sunday. It's the final one of the season, and we're excited to be a part of it. You can check out more details either on their Facebook page or on our Facebook or our website. Here she is this morning, Laura Brina, who will be performing this Sunday. It's her new single called Drinkin' Town on Walls 102.

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0: Haley Zimmerman on Walls 102 and online at walls102.com. I'm Danny. Good morning. I hope your morning's off to a fantastic start. Let's see here. It's already towards the end of 8 o'clock. This morning's going by fast. Maybe that's just me. Maybe it's because I've had too much coffee, but either way, it's a good day to have a good day. But it's going to be a hot one, all right? 93 for the high heat index, feeling like 100. So stay cool out there. I know you're already super cool, but just try to stay even cooler than you already are because it's going to be a hot one. Morgan Wallen, we got some Megan Maroney, John Party on the way next. Here on Walls 102. Good morning.
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1: Here's your Walls 102 weather.
9: Ample sunshine expected today with daytime highs approaching 93. Clear skies again tonight, lows level off around 72. That's your updated forecast from Shaw Local Radio. Currently 70.
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Wyatt Flores is called Nothing Better to Do here on Walls 102 and online at walls102.com. If you've never heard of Carter Faith, I highly recommend you look into her. She's got an album that came out late last year, early this year, called Cherry Valley. And it's a looker. It's a keeper. It's a good one. So check it out. And Wyatt Flores is amazing as well. So check out their new music as well. But that was their newest hit to country radio just after 9 o'clock here on Walls 102. Nothing Better to Do. All right, fun little fact for you today. Just random knowledge. You ready for it? It's National Mac and Cheese Day. All right, my daughters are going to be so excited. I already know what we're having for supper. If I even mention it, it's a yes. All right. But with it being National Mac and Cheese Day, according to polls on social media, they have found what the quote-unquote, and I am throwing up air quotes here, the perfect way to make it. What do you think is the perfect way to make it? Do you have a specific recipe? Do you have a specific type of noodle? All right, the answers may surprise you. I got the rundown for you on the way next. Hudson Westbrook now on Walls 102.

Chris Jansen here on Walls 102. Zane here, moving on through our Tuesday and looking for a reason to celebrate. Got a few things on the line that should be just good enough to get us through. All you've got to do, stay right here. We got plenty of great music on the way to help you celebrate with some Lainey Wilson up right now with Things a Man Ought to Know. It's Walls 102. Let's keep it rolling, y'all.

0: Taylor Swift here on Walls 102. Zane here. Got some holidays of the day we're going to be celebrating here. Starting us off with National Mac and Cheese Day. I could always go for some mac and cheese. It's always a good comfort food, especially if you're going to a barbecue place. Always makes for a good side. On top of that, we've got Cow Appreciation Day. Thank you for the milk and the cheese needed to make that mac and cheese. We will always appreciate you. On top of that, we've got Shark Awareness Day. Thank goodness. I have to be aware that there are no sharks in the Illinois Valley. If I saw a shark in the Illinois River, I don't know what I would do. I don't think I'd ever go near water again. And finally, it's Pandemonium Day. I think that would probably be the reaction if we found a shark in the Illinois River. If we found one of those, it probably would be pandemonium. I would never go anywhere near the river again, to be honest. I got some more music on the way. You keep it right here. It's Walls 102.
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1: Here's your Walls 102 weather.
5: Sunny skies today with highs around 93. Clear skies again tonight. Lows dip down to about 72. Ample sunshine expected tomorrow, 94. That's your updated forecast from Shaw Local Radio. Right now, it's 84 degrees.
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0: Jenna Paulette with High Noon here on Walls 102. Zane here, got some more updates coming to you thanks to the Illinois Lottery. It's lottery week, and that means that we are celebrating helping some local schools through lottery donations. But on top of all of that, we're giving you the opportunity to have a chance to win yourself some lottery tickets. I'll tell you how in just a bit. It's Walls 102.
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2: Sunny skies today with highs around 93. Clear skies again tonight, lows dip down to about 72. Ample sunshine expected tomorrow, 94. That's your updated forecast from Shaw Local Radio. Right now, it's 84 degrees.
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0: MacArthur here on Walls 102. Zane here back again. It's already 11 o'clock. We're not too far away from your lunch break now. Just a little bit further to go. Keep it here. We're going to do our best to keep trucking along and get you through the rest of your day. All you got to do, stay right here and enjoy some more music in a bit. It's Walls 102.
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0: Scotty McCreary here on Walls 102. Zane here with a quick peek at your local events calendar. Big news, we've got the chance for you to see Scotty McCreary live in concert at the Marshall Putnam Fair this Thursday. But of course, you could always head on out there the rest of the week. It's already underway. Just kicked up yesterday, in fact, or no, 2 days ago, out on Sunday. Make sure you keep checking that out and go having some fun. Meanwhile, looking a little further down the line, Wednesday, you got a good time out at the Reddick Library with Shake, Rattle, and Read. Great for the young kids, babies up to 3 years old. There's going to be different craft events, stories, songs, things like that. Just something to help keep the kids active over the summer. Meanwhile, it's Winning Wednesday out at Schweikert Stadium. 5:35, gates open, 6:35, the game starts. And on Thursday, of course, once again, concert night at the Marshall Putnam Fair. Make sure you pick up your tickets early. You can head on over to their website and get those done. Still plenty more local events on that local events calendar. 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
9: Sunny skies today with highs around 93. Clear skies again tonight. Lows dip down to about 72. Ample sunshine expected tomorrow, 94. That's your updated forecast from Shaw Local Radio. Right now, it's 84 degrees.
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0: Alexandra K. Going straight for the heart here on Walls 102. Zane here. And while we're on the topic of talking about the local fairs, we got one coming up at the end of August that I would love for you to see because it's two headlining acts on concert night and one of the longest running, actually the longest running fair in the state of Illinois. Wouldn't want you to miss out. 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

0: Carter Faith and Wyatt Flores with Nothing Better to Do here on Walls 102. Zane here giving you the breakdown on what's going down at the 171st Annual Bureau County Fair, the 26th through the 30th. It's going to be a great time. If you get out there on the 27th, you'll be able to see a 7 p.m. concert with Sawyer Brown and Lone Star co-headlining live that night. You can pick up your tickets online at BureauCountyFair.org for whether it be concert night. 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This is going since 1855, the longest-running fair in Illinois, and we can add another one to the history books with another great year. Make sure you don't miss it. It's Walls 102.
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2: Here's your Walls 102 weather.
17: Sunny skies today with highs around 93. Clear skies again tonight. Lows dip down to about 72. Ample sunshine expected tomorrow, 94. That's your updated forecast from Shaw Local Radio. Currently, 86.
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8: Bright sunshine expected this afternoon with daytime highs approaching 93. Clear skies again tonight, lows dip down to about 72. That's your updated forecast from Shaw Local Radio. Right now, it's 86 degrees.
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Morgan Wallen here on Walls 102, stepping into the law offices of Peter F. Ferracuti Power Hour and bringing you all the biggest news from the world of country music. Got a little something from Thomas Rhett doing a cover of a major hit that's been going around recently. Got a little story here from Luke Bryan's concert where he gave one lucky fan the night of a lifetime. And we've got some extra news coming up for a major artist who might be coming around soon. We'll talk about all that and just a little bit more in just a bit. Thomas Rhett up right now, Walls 102. After

0: Lee Bryce here on Walls 102. Zane here checking in on the law offices of Peter F. Faricuti Power Hour. What's been going on these days? Well, a little bit of something from Thomas Rhett and Niall Horan, who have been getting to be friendly together through The Voice. They've been judging together and helping coach. And now it seems they're working together a little bit more frequently, co-headlining a show in Nashville and covered a pretty famous song that's been going around recently. We'll talk just a little bit about it in a few. Keep it here. It's Walls 102.
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0: Ella Langley with Choose in Texas here on Walls 102. Zane here, still hanging out in the law offices of Peter F. Faricuti Power Hour. And just recently, Thomas Rhett doing a co-headlining show out in Nashville with One Direction's Niall Horan. He's been getting friendly with the Thomas after the coaching sessions with The Voice in the most recent season, and they've been starting to do some more music together. And just did a co-encore set together as well, which included a cover of Choosin' Texas. It was not bad. I had the chance to listen to it. I prefer the original, but still, they did a pretty good job at it. Speaking of Choosin' Texas, just made 13 weeks at number one on the Billboard Hot 100. Still has two other songs in the top four as well, with number three and number four being Be Her and that collaboration she did with Morgan Wallen. It's going pretty well for Ella recently, and I'm starting to see that a lot of people are recognizing that, which is definitely good. Speaking of things going good for others, got a little music for you from Cody Johnson. That's Walls 102.
1: He's a ranch hand in a pinch, man. Hotter than the red on the cattle brand. Cause she's a gold digger with a quick trigger. 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

0: John Morgan here on Walls 102. Zane here in your law offices of Peter F. Faricuti Power Hour. Got some stuff that went down out at Luke Bryan's concert just the other day. He dragged a fan up on stage because he saw them just dancing like crazy down on the floor. He's like, okay, you know what? Get up here. We got to show off your dance moves a little bit. Had him dance on stage while they sang along and eventually decided, you know what? Have a beer, champ. And he immediately shotgunned it. Luke told him, you know what? Just for that, bud, you got free tickets to my concerts for life, which is pretty cool because I think Jelly Roll has also been offering free tickets for life to a bunch of different people out at his shows as well. It's kind of weird that so many people are getting on this train, but now that I think about it, I'm going to have to start going to more concerts, see if I can get myself some free lifetime tickets. I got some more music on the way. Don't go anywhere. It's Walls 102.
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Chase Matthew holding it down here on Walls 102, and we're holding it down here in the law offices of Peter F. Faricuti Power Hour. Brantley Gilbert just recently extending his Real American Tour through November, and he's added an extra tour date to Illinois. He was already planning on coming to the Sandwich Fair on September 11th, and that might not be the worst drive to go out and see, so I highly recommend you give that a shot. But he's just recently announced that October 2nd, he'll be playing the BMO Center up in Rockford. So if you're interested in getting to see Brantley Gilbert live, but you just can't make it to the Sandwich Fair, the timing just doesn't work out, well, good news, you've got another opportunity, which is definitely more of a drive, but if it's worth it to you, I'm sure you'll do anything. I got some more music on the way. You keep it right here. It's Walls 102.

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9: Bright sunshine expected this afternoon with daytime highs approaching 93. Clear skies again tonight, lows dip down to about 72. That's your updated forecast from Shaw Local Radio. Currently, it's 88 degrees.
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0: Charles Wesley Godwin and Luke Combs kicking off the 1 o'clock hour here on Wall-to-Wall Country. It's Walls 102. Zane here hanging out and enjoying my day so far. Only gonna get better with plenty of great music coming up for you. I see some stuff that I know I'm looking forward to, and I've got a little something I'd love to tell you about going on all month long and is just actually about to start to get close to its close. So stay right here. We'll talk about it. It's Walls 102.
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Blake Shelton here on Walls 102. Zane here. Got some more music on the way for you in just a few minutes and some things I'd love to tell you about going down out at Debo Ace Hardware. They've been going all this month, but it's just about time for them to start wrapping things up and bringing you the big event, because what they're working with is kind of on a time crunch. It only comes around once a year. I'll tell you all about it in just a bit after a little music from Parmalee here on Walls 102.

0: Ella Langley and Morgan Wallen here on Walls 102. Zane here telling you a little bit about what's been going down out at Debo Ace Hardware this month. They've been doing their Christmas cheer toy drive, getting ready for the holiday season in December by celebrating Christmas in July. A lot of places have been doing that recently. Now Debo Ace Hardware, the latest to jump on the train. They've been collecting toy donations all month long and been getting ready for a very special Saturday on July 25th. Obviously, if you're going to do Christmas in July, you got to celebrate on the 25th at 11 a.m. to 2 p.m. on that day. If you bring in a toy donation or a monetary donation to Debo Ace Hardware, you'll get yourself a free scoop of ice cream served up in an Ace Hardware plastic baseball cap. I love those souvenir baseball cap bowls. Those are always so cool. On top of that, the big man himself, Santa, going to be coming around in his holiday attire because he is technically on break, but he decided he was going to come and take a day out here to hang out with us, and so you can get a couple pictures with him, ask him what he gets up to in the summer, and enjoy some fun activities. All that happening on the 25th out at Debo Ace Hardware. Don't miss it.
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7: Bright sunshine expected this afternoon with daytime highs approaching 93. Clear skies again tonight, lows dip down to about 72. That's your updated forecast from Shaw Local Radio. Currently, it's 88 degrees.
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0: Carson Bayer here on Walls 102. Zane here back again, giving you the opportunity to catch up on what's happening with the Starved Rock Songwriter Series. It's been going for a hot minute now, and we've been having a great time with it, enjoying all of the great artists and acts that are coming up from Music Row. And we've got another one on the line for you. Stay right here. I'll give you all the rundown. It's Walls 102.
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0: Laura Brina with Drinkin' Town here on Walls 102, and she's going to be the next artist coming out to Starved Rock Lodge for the Starved Rock Songwriters Series coming up July 19th, 4 to 6 p.m. out on the veranda, an absolutely free concert just for you. 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
6: Here's your Walls 102 weather.
7: Bright sunshine expected this afternoon with daytime highs approaching 93. Clear skies again tonight, lows dip down to about 72. That's your updated forecast from Shaw Local Radio. Currently, it's 88 degrees.
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door and he said, Lord, what you need, boys? 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

0: Jason Aldean here on Walls 102. Zane here looking at the 2 o'clock hour. One last before I call it a day. And we've got some great music coming up to get us through it. We're almost through Tuesday. You've made it through your lunch break. And Annie is just a little bit away from getting you home safe and sound. But till then, I got Luke Combs coming up in a few. Keep it here. It's Walls 102.
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Chris Young here on Wall to Wall Country, Walls 102. Got a few things I'd love to tell you about, including a little something coming up thanks to the Ottawa Goodwill. I'm going to be hanging out there at the beginning of next month. Technically, no, the end of this month. Basically, might as well be the beginning of the next. Regardless, we've got some big stuff coming up for them, and I am looking forward to it. I'll tell you all about it after a song from one of my favorite artists. It's Joe Nichols, Wall 102.

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It's baseball season. From local teams like the Pistol Shrimp to the Cubs and White Sox to the Cardinals, Annie will keep you updated weekday afternoons with a seventh inning stretch. 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
2: Walls 102 weather.
3: Bright sunshine expected this afternoon with daytime highs approaching 93. Clear skies again tonight, lows dip down to about 72. That's your updated forecast from Shaw Local Radio. Currently, it's 88 degrees.
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0: Ella Langley, back to Love and Life again here on Walls 102. Zane here. Got some news for you going on. Thanks to what's been happening at the Ottawa Goodwill, I am going to be broadcasting live on July 31st, 11 to 1, out there at the Ottawa Goodwill store for Stuff the Bus. They do it every year. I've been out there each one, at least as long as I've been here, and it's been a great time. Get to hang out, get to see all the lovely people in the community, and we get to help out the kids in Ottawa Elementary to make sure that they have the tools to succeed this school year. And, of course, there's always some good food out there as well. Last year, we had a great food truck. Another one on the way, one that I've not gotten to try before, Get Sauced Barbecue, will be on site serving up some awesome meals while you donate. So if you've been looking to take a lunch break that day or you've been wanting to try some new stuff, get on out there to the Ottawa Goodwill and come bring some school supplies for the donation for Stuff the Bus. They've got a list of those items on our website at walls102.com. And there's also a list for, like, printed, a physical list in the Goodwill store in Ottawa. Specifically in the Ottawa Goodwill is where you will find it. You will not find it at any other Goodwill in the area. Go check it out. Looking forward to seeing you out there. It's Walls 102.
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0: Kevin Powers and Shaboozy. Move on. Here on Walls 102, Zane here, and it's about time that I do some moving on. I got to get rolling, but Annie's going to be in just a little bit to keep you company, going all the way to 7 o'clock tonight. And like usual, Danny's going to be back in the morning to keep you company, so make sure you come on through and enjoy every single day right here on Walls 102. I'll catch you later, y'all.
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1: Here's your Walls 102 weather.
13: Bright sunshine expected this afternoon with daytime highs approaching 93. Clear skies again tonight. Lows dip down to about 72. That's your updated forecast from Shaw Local Radio. Currently, it's 88 degrees.
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5: 50 years ago was a long time. 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

Wall-to-wall country, Walls 102. It's Old Dominion and making good time. Hey, y'all, just after 3 o'clock, I am Annie. Glad to have you with me this afternoon. Right now, it is a balmy and beautiful 91 degrees, and it feels more like 97. Yeah, we're going to have that all week, folks. Coming up, music from Chase Beckham. We're going to hear from Chris Jansen and Luke Bryan. Plus, I had a chance to sit down with a few of the cast members performing this coming weekend. They're doing Shrek the Musical at Putnam County Community Theater. We are going to talk about that and how you can get your hands on some tickets for that as well. Right now, Braden Hull on Walls 102.

0: Wall to Wall Country, Walls 102. It's Chase Beckham, Everything I Need. All right, lots more great music coming up on this Tuesday afternoon, and we are going to check out the first part of that interview on the way with Natalie and a variety of cast members from Shrek the Musical on Walls 102.
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1: Walls 102 weather.
10: Ample sunshine expected this afternoon with daytime highs approaching 92. Clear skies tonight, lows dip down to about 72. That's your updated forecast from Shaw Local Radio. Right now, it's 90 degrees.
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0: With me today, I have Natalie and several others. They're going to be telling us about Shrek, which is going to be at the Putnam County Community Theater. Natalie is our director, so we're going to let her go first. Go ahead, Natalie. Tell us about it.
1: Putnam County Community Theater, we are in our fifth year as a community theater, and this summer we have Shrek the Musical coming up, the 17th through 19th, and then the 24th through 26th. I am also the music teacher at Putnam County High School,
0: okay. And
1: I do the theater productions there, and that has been we're going on year number 24 at Putnam County.
0: Oh, wow.
1: So it is great I've got former students coming back, I've got current students and upcoming students involved in the production, as well as friends that I've roped into joining us and everything, so it's going to be a great time.
0: Wonderful. Ticket information?
1: Tickets are $15, and seating is assigned, so you can look us up on Facebook. All right, if you are interested in tickets, you can call 815-310-0320 and leave your name and how many tickets and what day, and we will send you a message back with all the information.
0: That's awesome. So since it's Shrek the Musical, I think we need to talk to Shrek next. Shrek, what's your name, sir?
2: My name is Mark Fulkerson.
0: And you are Shrek, right?
2: I am Shrek, yes. Extremely excited to be able to play this role. It's one that doesn't really come around in this area, and it's come up twice in the last year and a half, and I wasn't able to try out for another theater for this. So when Putnam County Community Theater said they were doing Shrek, I said, absolutely, I am going to jump in there. And
0: how many years have you been working with Putnam County?
2: This is my first year with them.
0: Okay. How many years have you been doing theater?
2: Oh, 25 plus.
0: None of these people look old enough to do these years, they're telling me. Well, that's awesome. I'm glad you're able to be a part of it. What's your favorite part of being Shrek?
2: My favorite part of being Shrek is his emotional arc. He's funny. He's hilarious.
0: I know.
2: But he's got a heart, too.
0: Yes, he does.
2: And he feels left out. And
0: he's not really an ogre.
2: He's not.
0: No.
2: He's supposed to be big and scary, and he uses it when he needs to, but a lot of it, he's just trying to be accepted.
0: Yeah.
2: And that's where I think, like, he's the hero, as everyone says. But when I read through it, I think Donkey and Fiona are the real heroes because they look past, you know, him being an ogre and what they've read about ogres and what he's supposed to be, and they accept him anyway.
0: Yeah, they see past all that. They're the first ones to acknowledge that, you know, he's a pretty cool dude.
2: Absolutely.
0: Well, I'm thrilled for that. Glad you're able to join Putnam County Community Theater.
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0: Ottawa Country Walls 102. It's Kelsey Ballerini and Heart First. So while scrolling, or as I like to say, doom scrolling the internet, I found out apparently today is SpongeBob's birthday. Therefore, it has been declared it is the first ever SpongeBob Day. Now, I don't know what you're going to do with that piece of info. I imagine you can do something with it, or maybe you just want to celebrate another year with SpongeBob SquarePants. 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

0: We're back now with the cast of Shrek the Musical being performed at Putnam County Community Theater. We're going to talk to Fiona and Lord Farquaad next. Hi, Fiona.
1: Hello.
0: You can lower that if you need to. We've actually had Fiona in here before. She is Meredith, and she worked with the kiddos when they did Aladdin Jr., and that was so much fun.
1: Yes.
0: So I'm glad to have you back.
1: Thank you. I'm glad to be back.
0: Tell us a little about yourself and your theater.
1: Yes, my name is Meredith Donahue. I have been doing theater since I was in junior high. I have been involved with Putnam County Community Theater for 5 years since day one, and Natalie roped me into being assistant director for the play That Goes Wrong, and I've been here ever since.
0: Mm-hmm.
1: So that has been really fun.
0: That's awesome. What's your favorite part of being Fiona?
1: Oh, goodness. I love that she is not your typical princess.
0: Yes.
1: She is not a stereotypical Disney princess. She is very quirky and very funny. And I love her character arc because she tries so desperately to make herself fit into the box of the stereotypical mm-hmm. princess, and she just can't do it.
0: Yeah.
1: And
0: I think she's more comfortable as an ogre, regardless of the fact that she's not an ogre.
1: Yeah, as one of Shrek's lines says at the end of the show, well, that explains a lot. And
0: yes,
1: it does.
0: Yes, yes.
1: Yeah.
0: What's your favorite part of being in theater? I didn't get to ask that last time you were here because you were directing.
1: No, right. Well, choreographing.
0: Choreographing.
1: Yeah, Natalie was director of Aladdin Jr.
0: Well, what do you like about being in therapy? Wow!
1: Theater can be kind of like therapy, but we have a whole community of support.
0: Oh, yes. Being someone else is fun.
1: It is fun.
0: All right. Well, thank you, Meredith.
1: Thank you.
0: And finally, we have the one and only Lord Farquaad.
2: Hello, hello.
0: Remind me, who was Lord Farquaad in the movie? Who portrayed him?
2: In the movie, Lord Farquaad is the villain character. He's the ruler of Duloc, and he wants to become an official king and rule over Duloc, but he needs to find a princess to marry. And so that's where the whole deal with Fiona gets involved, and he sends Shrek to find her, and that's what kicks it all
0: that's
2: off.
0: That's right. You know, the first Shrek movie is so, well, I don't want to say old, but it's been so many years since it's come out, and we've all seen all the other things in there, too. But we forgot one thing. Who are you?
2: My name is Alex Myers, mm-hmm. and I'm currently, I'll be going into my junior year of college at Northwestern University, and
0: wonderful.
2: I'm very excited to be part of this production.
0: How many years, is this your first with Putnam County, or have you done work with them before?
2: So I went to Putnam County High School, so mm-hmm. I've did a few shows in high school, and I think this is my third summer participating in community theater, and it's just been a real blast.
0: I think summer community theater is the best thing that anybody's ever done. I love it. I love hearing about all the different shows. And are you studying theater in college? Or
2: yes, I have a major in creative writing in English, and I have a minor in theater.
0: That's awesome. So what other productions have you been a part of?
2: Some of my favorite ones, my senior year of high school, the spring musical we did was The Sound of Music,
0: mm-hmm.
2: and I got to play Captain Von Trapp, which
0: okay.
2: was really a fun experience and really a great capstone for my experience at
0: absolutely.
2: High school. And I'd say the most recent production I did before Shrek was at Northwestern, a Wurtz production called David's Red-Haired Death, where I was an understudy for the show, and it was really cool experience because that was my first time getting into acting at Northwestern.
0: Mm-hmm.
2: Didn't really do much during my first year, but I'm very excited to be getting more into
0: absolutely.
2: It.
0: Absolutely, yeah. That's great. And what's your favorite part of Lord Farquaad?
2: Ooh, I'd say my favorite part of Lord Farquaad is, obviously in the script, he's the villain.
0: Yes.
2: But playing the character, finding a way to make it, because he sees himself as a hero within the story.
0: Mm-hmm.
2: So, like, finding ways to encapsulate that while still, of course, retaining the villainy throughout the whole mm-hmm. production of the show. And, like, this is my first time playing a villain role, so it's been very fun to play on the other side of
0: awesome.
2: The morality scale.
0: And besides, he's very quirky.
2: Oh, yes.
0: He is very quirky.
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0: Wall to Wall Country, Walls 102, Brian Martin and Tug of War. All right, we are coming up on 4 o'clock on a warm and balmy, okay, downright hot and sweaty, might be better, day at 91 degrees, feels like 97. We are going to check out the third part of that interview with the folks from the musical Shrek that is at Putnam County Theater this weekend. Also music from Jordan Davis on the way. 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
3: Here's your Walls 102 weather.
4: Ample sunshine expected this afternoon with daytime highs approaching 92. Clear skies tonight, lows dip down to about 72. That's your updated forecast from Shaw Local Radio. Right now, it's 90 degrees.
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0: And I'm back now with Natalie with the Putnam County Community Theater talking about Shrek the Musical, wrapping it up with ticket information. Natalie, you want to come back and wrap it up for us?
1: Sure.
0: All right. Natalie, tell us about it, the dates and tickets again.
2: So Putnam County Community Theater, production of Shrek the Musical. 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And then the following weekend, the 24th and 25th, 7 p.m. starts. And then the 26th at 2 p.m. And everything is at Putnam County High School.
0: Thank you for reminding me. Okay.
2: Yeah. So we are using the auditorium at the high school. And if you are interested in tickets, you can check us out on Facebook at Putnam County Community Theater. Or you can call 815-310-0320 for tickets and just leave your name and how many tickets, and we will get back to you.
0: And you definitely want to do the tickets because, as she said earlier, they're assigned. It's not, you know, Southwest seating.
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Wall-to-wall country walls 102, Stella Lefty and Boston. Just after 4 o'clock, I am Annie. Currently 92 degrees and it feels like a sweaty mess. No, 98 degrees. Coming up, Gavin Adcock. Also going to hear from Ashley Cook. Lee Bryce is on the way. We are going to talk about, let's see, what can we talk about? How about Jelly Roll? And apparently he's not having cheat meals. And, you know, if you're dieting, you must have a cheat meal. That's my opinion, and I'm sticking to it. We will also have your seventh inning stretch coming up in just a bit. Right now, Lainey Wilson, John Mayer, it's Phone, Keys, Wallet on Walls 102.

0: Wall to Wall Country, Walls 102. It's Gavin Adcock, Never Call Again. It's about 20 minutes after 4 o'clock, and Jelly Roll has apparently decided he cannot have a cheat day. We know that he's lost a significant amount of weight, and we all know what a cheat meal is when you take a break from your diet and eat whatever you want. Well, apparently Jelly says he can't have one of those. He says the moment he's let himself have a treat, it could turn into a five-day food bender. Apparently, it recently happened to him. My goodness, even I have the willpower to have a cheat meal and not have a five-day food bender. Maybe I should lay off the alcohol, though. You never know. I've got Charles Wesley Goodwin on the way. Walls 102.
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1: Walls 102 weather.
9: Clear skies tonight with lows around 72. 93 tomorrow, mainly sunny. Tomorrow night, lows dip down to about 74. That's your updated forecast from Shaw Local Radio. Right now, it's 90 degrees.
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0: Wall to Wall Country, Walls 102, Lee Bryce, Memory I Don't Mess With. All right, going back to Jelly and his cheat meal, he said, quote, I've been overeating the last 3 or 4 days and I was feeling myself stress eat. The addict in me came out. Jelly had a dairy-free skillet cookie. Okay, I'm sorry, it's a dairy-free skillet cookie. That couldn't have tasted that good. Anyway, instead of having just one, he ate four. Oh, my. And then he continued to have a sweet tooth and got a peanut butter fluff and went looking for a chocolate bar while at a rest stop. Oh, my. If you can relate, I'll tell you some advice coming up. Walls 102.
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5: Clear skies tonight with lows around 72. 93 tomorrow, mainly sunny. Tomorrow night, lows dip down to about 74. That's your updated forecast from Shaw Local Radio. Right now, it's 90 degrees.
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0: Wild Well Country Malls 102. It's Laura Brenna and Drinkin' Town. It is coming up on 5 o'clock. Time for your seventh inning stretch, brought to you by Mr. Sparkle Auto Spa and Peru, where clean never felt so good, and every wash is a home run. All right, the Pistol Shrimp are back at it tonight in Springfield, taking on the Lucky Horseshoes. That game tonight is at 6:30 p.m. They'll be back home tomorrow night when they take on the Cape Catfish, which, of course, by the way, is also Walls winning Wednesday. All right, what else is going on? MLB, we have the All-Star Game tonight, 7 p.m. Eastern on Fox. The American League will take on the National League. And for those waiting with bated breath, as myself, regular baseball comes back Friday. Walls 102.
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0: Well, the Wild Country Walls 102, Ella Langley still in our country roundup at the number five spot with Be Her. The country roundup is the top five songs in country music today, brought to you by SGKR Injury Attorneys. Y'all know what I'm going to say next. That's right, numbers 4 through 1 coming up on Walls 102.
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A Country Walls 102 with your number three song on the Country Roundup with Morgan Wallen and Don't We. Before that, Ella and Morgan together, I Can't Love You Anymore. It is your Country Roundup brought to you by SGKR Injury Attorneys. Here's number two, Jason Aldean on Walls 102.

0: Wall to Wall Country Walls 102. Josh Ross has our number one spot today with Hate How You Look. And that's going to wrap up your country roundup brought to you by SGKR Injury Attorneys. Coming up, music from Blake Shelton, Max McKnown, and Rodney Atkins. And we will do your daily dose of uplift as well. 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
3: Here's your Walls 102 weather.
4: Clear skies tonight with lows around 72. 93 tomorrow, mainly sunny. Tomorrow night, lows dip down to about 74. That's your updated forecast from Shaw Local Radio. Right now, it's 90 degrees.
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0: Wilderwell Country Walls 102, Walker Hayes and Good With Me. I am Annie, glad to have you with me on this Tuesday afternoon. Still on the way, music from Old Dominion. Your daily dose of uplift is right around the corner as well. 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

0: Well, to Well Country Walls 102, Rodney Adkins, the years are short. We are coming up on 6 o'clock, time for your daily dose of uplift, brought to you by the Law Offices of Peter F. Farrakuti. 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There is an off-duty firefighter from Texas who is a hero. He saved three children after a boat carrying nine of people overturned on a lake during a 4th of July outing. The firefighter repeatedly dove beneath the capsized boat, rescuing the three kids. He did have to perform CPR on one of them before she began breathing again. Luckily, thanks to his heroics, all three children survived without any major injuries. Yet another example of right place, right time, right here on Walls 102.
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6: Walls 102 weather.
7: Clear skies tonight with lows around 72. 93 tomorrow, mainly sunny. Tomorrow night, lows dip down to about 74. That's your updated forecast from Shaw Local Radio. Right now, it's 90 degrees.
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10: 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Past performances do not predict

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3: Clear skies tonight with lows around 72. Lots of sunshine tomorrow, daytime highs approaching 93. That's your updated forecast from Shaw Local Radio. Right now, it's 90 degrees.
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0: 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All right, we're coming up on 7 o'clock. I am done for today. 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
5: Walls 102 weather brought to you by Window World of Joliet.
6: Clear skies tonight with lows around 72. Lots of sunshine tomorrow, daytime highs approaching 93. That's your updated forecast from Shaw Local Radio. Right now, it's 90 degrees.
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